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0: Y201, permission to occupy the side at Oakport there.

0: West Tennessee, River.
1: SSY
0: 201, over. 201, over.
1: We got a piece from our dispatcher inside, and you'll see if we
0: hit
1: that split rail.
0: Yeah, Mark 201, you're okay. Split rail, signal indication back to your side.
1: Here we go, split rail, signal indication back to the side. Appreciate it.

0: 287, you were still pulling when it shot.
1: We was in the process of stopping it probably about 2 miles now.
0: Okay, you say your air did restore?
1: Yeah, it's restoring. I know that the train getting ready to come by, so my head in is at the 360.4 letter A there.
0: All right, 360.4. I'll have this 362 look y'all over.
1: Okay. Yeah, the pressure's rising back on the rear. I don't know something with the EOT or what's going on, but

0: that you're on that train there, Ben?
1: Yeah, that's right. Go ahead.
0: Yeah, come by. It's probably just here. If you hear anything blowing, it's got 74 on the rear, and the flow's down to 62. So I don't know if it might just be something with the EOT. I don't know, but see if you can hear anything blowing.
1: Okay, yeah, I'll be on the lookout for anything blowing or listening and all.

0: 87, I was... 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
1: Yeah, we got it. 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
1: All right. Appreciate it. Y'all get ready to come by us now. Y'all look good on my side there.
0: All right. I appreciate y'all. Have a good one.
1: Y'all do the same. It'll be like 22 times out when y'all get there.
0: Oh, yeah, I don't know. Say deadhead some people home.
1: Probably will before y'all get there.
0: Well, I appreciate it.

0: Tennessee Dispatch, Y 201, over.
1: Y 201, over.
0: Been here, boss.
1: Everything's long, not bad. We're any clear here in New York.
0: So Y 201 locked up clear of the sign at Oakworth, also

0: everybody else over here is August.
1: Oh, shoot. No, you're not. Here we go.

0: that siding is 261, so you're not going to get to clear in the siding at ASA. You'll just get to ASA, and then once you get to ASA, signal indication, 261 territory takes over, and you will proceed on 261 rules on signal indication there at ASA. Over.
1: Okay, come on. Say down in the emergency clear hover for 10 mile per hour speed restriction.

Q89, I will need an element clear at Midway. 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

0: CSXT M524 would like to go north over the bridge. 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
1: Yeah, I'm ready for you. 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Over.
0: All right, here we go. 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

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Oh, hold on, my computer's froze. Stevenson 8th, that's detected by 261 and new authority. 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
2: Okay. 524 is the word of the boat. 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
1: Come in there, Big Daddy.
2: Alright, come in.
1: I'm sorry, y'all gonna be sitting here. We need that siding over.
2: Well, I think we're waiting on two.
1: My goodness. My goodness. We need to build this 848 down here.
2: One's coming across now, and then the other one's right behind them, so I don't know. 30 minutes?
1: Oh, yeah. Okay. Hey, I'm not rushing you.
2: Don't sound like it.
1: Disregard.
2: I'll listen to those.

0: was here, second time I've seen him.
1: Guy come in, said he worked with him the other day, said he sent image and copy of Brandon. I said, well, Lord help us.
0: Yeah, he's a little bit bigger, a little taller, of course. But if you just close your eyes and let him talk, you just, it's Brandon. I mean, it's just, it's eerie. And now we got two of them.
1: That's right.
0: No, he's a good kid. He's going to be a good one. We got Blair's and we got

you're running on a clear signal to an approach signal, and then it dropped to a rate of forward and an enforced unit. Is that right? And the 393A, did you see that happen in the field, or was it just on PTC? All right, dropped in the field and on PTC. All right, stand by for me.

0: just got here. I'm just trying to figure out what's going on. I heard anything about that. So you had an actual emergency application, correct, Ellen?
1: I
0: think I had some data then. What time did that happen, Ellen?

0: Leslie going at the time of the emergency application, over.
1: Appreciate it.
0: Let me see here real quick. Where's my 287 going off to? Okay, not over 200 cars either. Where exactly was your head and stop that over? Give me 1 second to talk with the chief real quick. I'll be right back with you.

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1: 921 06 south clear over.

0: Right, 87, we've done a quick replay. Looks like 118 went too late. We dropped that thing up forest out for you. You were going over 40, not a key train, so you're faster to 25 for the exception to inspect. Your EOT's back in, your EOT's still in, air pressure up and everything looks good to go in the unit, Dylan. Chief is okay with it too, PTC was okay with it, so let's let you roll. Of course, if anything acts weird, by all means do please stop. We'll look at it again, Noah. I will put a forward over top of your train. What's the normal track speed where you were sitting at right now, Daryl? Is that track speed through is 50? Okay, I'll put a 25 on it. I'm going to make the punch the numbers real quick and put it in like a 10-minute delay out, Daryl. Let's give you a heads up so you know it's going to come over top of you there. Please be careful there.
1: Four pilot, Mozart, 4-5, approach, 15, 10, 10, 10.

0: dispatcher.
1: 364, dispatcher.
0: Go ahead, Ella.
1: Hey, we're in the siding in between limestone and lumber. She was telling us that 733 was short on time. If she we should sit here and let them run through before we start our work.
0: That would be a wonderful idea considering it's away from the old home.
1: That'll work. Yeah, all we're doing is setting off just a few cars and then not picking up, and then we'll be ready to roll as soon as they pass through.
0: Okay, so you just need your usual work between them and ready to go.
1: That's right. Yeah, we're just setting off 12 cars, and then we'll be ready to head back out.
0: Okay, okay. You know how big you're going to be leaving that one?
1: Yeah, we should be roughly around 2,000 feet, maybe a little less.
0: All right, probably going to have a 289 for you, then at Elko. We'll see how that works out.
1: Yeah, we're good on time, so we'll do what you need to do. Just holler at us and ready for
0: it. I'll just fire you up both days at the real estate. Then be careful, please. That's you. West Tennessee dispatcher.
2: Hey, 647 to the river. You're like, all of it is back. Good.
0: Okay, I have to check with your dispatcher. Do have a short time. We're coming to see. Maybe stuck for a moment there.

0: Western City Dispatch, VA 10 Mobile. I thought that's lower around the quarter deal. Then please make sure you keep with it, even if you're making it onto the territory before it goes active. Let me know when you clear if it's talking about it again, over. For the less than pleasant part, I know you're going to need about 45 minutes on single track, so we'll have to take you up the wheeler to run around. I got a 733 coming up on the lumber that's running from below. Up in the wheel, get ready, I'll put you right out behind the 733 and following back westbound, over. Appreciate your help, and we'll talk with you here shortly. What's the next one?
1: CSX detector, milepost.

0: MIC, I'll tell you what Tracy Robinson told me a couple of weeks ago.
1: Well, who said?
0: Tracy Robinson at Nashville Engineer. He gave me some good news he got.
1: Oh, really? Okay. Is it gossip or is it fact?
2: I know where you're going with all this.
0: I don't know. You might have to ask your conductor. I couldn't say for sure.
1: Oh, is juicy like that?
0: I thought that'd get a rise out of you, John.
2: We're just going to kick that down the road.
0: Hey, don't put me on the list now. You know, I'm just joking.

0: was that cop we had that day?
1: Defector. Milepost 313.5. No defects. Repeat. No defects. Total axles 800. Detector out.
2: What landing it? I ain't seen him in a minute.
0: He should be up here on Chain Gang. He finally got qualified.
2: Oh, he did. He got qualified. Okay.
0: Yeah. Hey, John, we had a cub the other day on BM 18. He graduated in May.
2: So he ready to do 42 years, I am?
0: I guess.

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M52102, go ahead, over. All right, understand, got you lined up for it there. Thank you, over. Thank you, CSX SD train dispatch route.

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1: 733.
0: Mr. Ryan, select clear number 2399. 2399 was a box to Lumber, now protected 261, hello.
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0: Coming back your way, looking for 18 at Robertson, and then we'll see what Chisholm's going to do with you.
1: Okay.
0: Careful, please, tonight. 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

0: Trouble?
1: Yeah, that's G 40329. 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
0: Well, let me read you real quick, see what your dispatcher had in mind. 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
1: Alright, understand.
0: Be getting you moving shortly, do be careful, please, West Texas.

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Go behind. Westbound. Go behind. Westbound. Go behind. Westbound. Go behind. Westbound. Go behind. Westbound. Go behind. Westbound. Go behind. Westbound. Go behind. Westbound. Go behind. Westbound. Go behind. Westbound. Go behind. Westbound. Go behind. Westbound. Go behind. Westbound. Go behind. Westbound. Go behind. Westbound. Go behind. Westbound. Go behind. Westbound. Go behind. Westbound. Go behind. Westbound. Go behind. Westbound. Go behind. Westbound. Go behind. Westbound. Go behind. Westbound. Go behind. Westbound. Go behind. Westbound. Go behind. Westbound. Go behind. Westbound. Go behind. Westbound. Go behind. Westbound. Go behind. Westbound. Go behind. Westbound. Go behind. Westbound. Go behind. Westbound. Go behind. Westbound. Go behind. Westbound. Go behind. Westbound. Go behind. Westbound. Go behind. Westb

0: Charlotte. Denim, could you clear off the flow order out there, over? Awesome. Anything else I can help you with around this second, over?
1: 7:33, clear 12th Street.
0: Anything else I can help you with right now? All right, then. 7:33 to 12th Avenue, by the way, so heads up there, over. Back on to 12th Avenue right now, over.

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41, 44.

0: it's really hard to hear you. It looks like a lot of background static. You said you trip out the mother, or showing a system fault?
1: That's landing outside track, you're on loop 30, inbound, about
0: 15. Are you going to go into the diagnostics to see what codes have in there?

exit completely out of it and try to reinitialize it. Yeah, end that trip or exit out, whatever you have to do, back all the way out of it and reinitialize. See if the BTC option comes up.

Good evening, Mr. Pounder. Here's the clear P2379, Stevenson and Midway. Thank you, do you want to lock in the siding hole? For a new track of 40, what will pick your milepost to you, Zilla? /308. Give me 1 minute here whenever you finish clearing this one. I'll fire you a new one up, Bill. Just for informational purposes, you do currently have the 364 switching at Lumber. We'll see how this works out, Bill. Careful out there, please. Press that down. Yeah, doing that work for you.

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0: Island 2502, go ahead, open. 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

0: Westerners to dispatch at 364, over. 2548, right here, Lumber, Elko, clear of the limits, currently protected, 261 siding, over.
1: That's correct.
0: Okay, I'm still going to ask if you repeat the limits, I'm afraid, over.
1: Yes, we're
0: taking by 261. Yeah, what's part of the trial briefing is we have to have a repeat of the tractor 40 number and the limits are clear, over.
1: I was just back at 2548,
0: work plane,
1: Lumber, Elko,
0: on
1: Main, take
0: by 261. All right, here we go. Ready to book, over.
1: Yeah, I'm still working on the phone.
0: Okay. Well, 29 is just now coming up on ASIS, so we got time. I'll get you one to leave with that way you can grab it when you're ready, over.
1: I'll copy that.
0: Do please be careful, Holly, if you need anything. Yeah.

10S, West Tennessee Dispatch 289, over. I'll take 2471 off of you, Mr. Sanders. That was Midway 28, so now protect the 261 in your track, a 4 kilo. Alrighty, 364 by the way, is leaving Lumbra, looks like, so should be not too bad, over.

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Mike Hennessy, dispatch show. Okay, just be slow then. Here we go. No problem. Place that down. I got a 289 around Huntsville. That's good deal. 230. Then 72C out of Sheffield. Next, probably over. Better safe than sorry, y'all. Appreciate that, by the way. Sorry for the inconvenience. What's this, y'all?

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West Tennessee Dispatchers, did you wait to know? First, I'm sure you're clear on the main. How long are you going to be out there for planning purposes, Ellen? Okay, we'll see how this works out then. Appreciate it. Listen to them.

dispatch 364, over. Got you number 2582 back. That was Lombard Elko. Locked in the signing, are we over? Here we go. Left your counterpart over at Stevens, and I'm going to get them running toward Midway, and we'll see how this works out, over. Question is, yeah.

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0: 126-125, is that you, over?
1: Yeah, I-125, I'll get south across the river when we can, please.
0: I think you're going to have to wait for just a minute. The bridge is open, and don't think you want to get wet feet in the middle.
1: All right, I understand. We'll happily wait then, over.
0: Do please be safe out there. We'll get you sorted out whenever they close. Yeah.

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1: CSX-M648, about to come north from Mechano.
0: M648, you will be next in line after the bridge comes down and that intermodal runs, over.
1: All right, we appreciate that.
0: Try that, it's off a safe trip, go for a field, please. Yeah.

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1: Western City Dispatcher to 289, over.
2: 289,
1: over. Mr. Connors, I'm going to take a couple of scenes. That is 2566 Proctor Elko and 2597 Elko to Lumber, respectively. 261 protection on both, over. Just a spell up at Harbor, I do have the 72C coming at you. He's right there between Forston and Robertson right now. I'd make the meet at Wheeler, but I had to get 8-10 cars there for a little bit, over. If I'm not mistaken, it should put you into Sheffield around about 115, 130 in that ballpark, over. Fingers crossed the bridge doesn't lay as no Easter eggs. Be safe out there. Question this, yeah.

glad y'all got one, though. Y'all got one, though.

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Detector out.

0: passing to the 364.
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Southwest Tennessee Dispatch Row. Alright, good timing. Permission to open up and come back out between Forrest and Robertson. Proceed. Proceed toward Wheeler. And we'll talk you back onto your train. We'll probably have to look for the 289 there real quick, go up. That 289 is about to leave Harper, so I'm going to take him to McIntyre. So if he could go up there and talk into clear, they're not super well and out on time tonight, oh. Careful, please, out there. Need to holler if you need anything. Just to double check the lead engine to come out with district 3270, right, oh. Make sure I got my duckies in a row. Be careful, please. Let's test you out.

Yeah, I went on the

Cincinnati Dispatch 364, over. It's 2650, 265, do you proceed from Mesa to Midway? Locked in the siding, switch close behind you, coming back your way. As soon as 265 gives the one up the current to Midway, I'll send you one to leave there, so you only have 1 meter, over. While well, I'm here, Western at 188, what's a good mile post to use for you, over? Caught up with the 365, here we go. When you safely can do so, I'll take that one off here and stick at you. No hurry. Looking for 723 up the Brock, by the way, taxi ordered for you, indicator, over. Careful, please, listen this out.

Falcon, as Winston is dispatched to the 365, over. Alright, 2650, Stevenson to Midway, 261 meters, or not 261, but new track, 40 protected, over. Which obliged, Winston, it's here.

Working on it, 810, I'll specific track 4 to the other side. Give me 1 second, hello? There you go. 810, lead engine, NS3270, after stopping at Wheeler Western City Dispatch. Mission past the stop signal, take a main siding. Let's go westbound, back to your car, hello?

0: Western is dispatched to the 365, over. Well, that 2664 off medium 328, clear of those limits, 261 protected, over. I'll get you all fired up, the leaf behind the 72Z. If you need to watch him by first, take your time on accepting it, over. Careful, please, rest this down. Have one more to meet after that 365, 188 is on its way up there, over. Alrighty then. Well, let me know what they come up with. You're loaded solid bulk train, so that helps. How fast were you going, over? Oh wait, we're not in emergency. Disregard that question. Only thing is 365 was going through the switch and it flashed out the correspondence. He could have resolved.
1: He's still running a little combo back to the left.

4th, and what happened?

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Mileposts are set.

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All right, stand by.

pick up to an approach here. We use the fast clock at all end. Alright, got the air release up. You dispatcher 4. Moving instructions.

Western Michigan Sunshine, go ahead, 7200. Alright, the air pressure's back to normal. Radio's still there, everything looking good on your end level. Did you have an eyeball on the signal to proceed in, or do you need permission over? Alright, back on signal indication. If anything acts out of the ordinary, do please bring it to a stop, oh. Be careful then, listen it down.

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West clear 2703, Lumber Brock. 261 protected. I'll take out in West Virginia.

0: dispatch to DA 10 mil. Permission on the gate is adding 1:40 in the morning. I'll be in Rome tomorrow. It's already on the A-lead. J-10 lead engine 3270. When after stopping McIntyre West in the city, dispatcher's permission past the stop signal. Tail lane sighting, eastbound direction looking at all.
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0: dispatcher to the 18, over. 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
1: West 6, yeah.

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Yep.

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1: 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I'd like to come across the river when we get a chance.
0: Give me 1 second to double check with the bridge. Make sure they're not needing to go right back up. Is there? Not sure if they already went up and down since we last talked to them.
1: All right, understood. Standing by.
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Be up at Harbor for just a minute, I got a 289 there, Dwight Street waiting on CSX to clear, then we'll be heading in at 12, thank for the sighting. Tied out, engine to engine rail, over. Current plan. 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
0: over. Joyce, you get hauled up by the drawbridge. She's on the way. Cut off the phone with the taxi. They directed one of the guys that's coming back from Memphis. He said he should be up in about 30 to 40 minutes, over.
1: I don't say it, sir.
0: Western at 2188, over.
1: Sales.
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0: All right, I'm getting you to 289 by you real quick, and we'll get you a signal at Limestone. For right now, permission to work, Limestone Lumber starting, and then the signal once you get it, over.
1: I'm really not going to go by, direction to side near, first, of the Limestone inside, the location will be out there.
0: Correct. Are you taking the power to check for the stuff over there tonight, over?
1: Yes, Ms. Hannah said earlier, we're going to shift it over.
0: How much power you got with you? One or two engines, over?
1: Just one motor, over.
0: All right, then we'll make sure we get you some light engine protection, please. Careful, please. Listen to you.
1: 288, clear, River Junction.
0: Well, looks like coming your way, 288. Have a safe trip, over.
1: Appreciate it. Here it comes.

Sanders, Tennessee Dispatch. How can I be of help, over? If I'm not missing my guess, it probably ended up dropping out when the 365 went in a day, so I haven't looked up there at the time, but it was right about the time he was approaching Brock, and then the 365 was in deciding when I looked up. Over. Yeah, I think the train went into deciding at ace, and it may have affected the signal at Brock. That's just my guess anyway.

As of right now, I got Brock and Asa open, but I have Tracker 46 against Brock from Lumber for the 288. Careful, please, up there. What's that, yeah?

0: You said we look good.
1: That's right.
0: Chris, change it, I'll let you know something.

look good back here. Have a good one. That's like a yellow car. 2-8, virgin clear, Irvington.

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0: 365, with the lead engine in S4295 after stopping at 12th Avenue. Western City Dispatchers, mission past the stop signal, single main sighting, westbound 2, please look out, over.
1: Yeah, I don't understand, 365 in S4295, stopping at 12th, got fish past stop signal, 12th Avenue, westbound, main line of sight, according to the rules, over, looking out.
0: Should have to go more or less to yourself, 88 still on the A-lead, to be kind enough to let me know when you're done with that sighting, over.
1: Yeah, I understand, appreciate it, bud.
0: Have a good morning there, Western City.
2: Hey, Mark, is you still there?
0: Sorry, somebody else calling, over?
2: Yeah, it's at 365. I'm not familiar with what they do with this power, but were they supposed to be using this power for the 364 tomorrow?
0: Not sure what they're going to do. They just said to stick it over to the engine rail, over.
2: Okay, I don't know if you may need to make note of, but that 4780 was tagged B-only unit, and it would be what they would use to go east with.
0: Do me a favor and leave a note on it, so somewhere that they can see it easy enough, just in case, so.
2: Okay, we'll do it, thanks.
0: Thanks, I have a little headache, appreciate it. Twist this, yeah. Hey, what was the engine number that you just did? I'm let the train master know too while we're at it, over.
2: It's the NS4780. It says it's got an air brake issue, B-only unit.
0: All right, I'll let Mr. Hicks know that way he can pass it along as well, just to be double safe, over.
2: Okay, all right, thanks.
0: Western Seattle.

Precip, CO 188, 42 feet to 3. All right, line back.

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1: 188 Dispatch, we are westbound, single light engine with 30 mile per hour speed, Rebel.
0: Single light engine back towards Sheffield. Did you have anything in the siding, or is the siding clear?
1: The siding is clear, over.
0: Just double checking, front light engine protection will be in place. Make your way up to the bridge, steal the 365, pull the train in, over.
1: Oh, right,
0: thank you. Try to have a safe trip there. We'll talk with you after a while. We'll be with you.

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1: It is voice to the dispatch, 288, over. If you don't mind, I'm going to take 828-63 off the Eastern Storm Group Rock proceed. 261 in the air, tractor 40 protected, over. Evil Pizza 10, do you have a TSX PH number for me, over? What's your current estimated arrival time for Stevens, do you think, over?

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1: Yes, I-126, straight ahead north on camp.
0: Off you go then, have yourself a safe trip, over.
1: No, thank you.
0: West Tennessee Dispatch route.

Southwest, we have connected dispatch hour. Mr. Gable, how can I be of help, over? You know, let me double check real quick. I think I didn't even put anything on it, but it should be, let's just say about 10 minutes, over. Yeah, the only reason I say that because you did got the brakes put on and the top of PTC. We double checked everything on this end real quick, so yeah. Thanks for your help, over. We'll try. What's next, help?

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0: Roger, in 523, steady over. 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
0: Same FSA trip to West Michigan.

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1: Hey, good morning, over.

L69203, you got permission to enter and occupy the siding there in Oakworth. That's at 0607 ARS. Over. I appreciate it. CSX SD Train Special.

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1: Hey, y'all.
2: Better now. All
1: right, ready to go home?
2: Yeah, kind of getting used to this night shift, though. 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
1: Well, we're getting old, Pat.

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0: train dispatch Jack Small answering, over. L69203, understand everything handled on the siding there at Oakwood, blind and locked back for siding use. Come on north there, talking to ENS, and we'll get you headed on up to Athens, over.
1: All right, I appreciate it, go ahead, going home.
0: I appreciate it, guys. CSX SP Train Special.
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1: Yes, sir, we do.
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exist, the dispatcher Jack Flying String Home. All done, everything line locked here between the switches. Uh-oh. 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
1: All right, LC's at 203. Everything handled here, working between North and South Carolina, all locked back, full mainline mode and the clear. On NDO, let me know when you're ready to go.

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1: Hey, morning, dispatch. This is Y 10303, checking on Oak Forest Side and Gold River.
0: Y 10303, hold on. Just got a mercy. I'll be right back with you.

0: stuck on the tracks there. All right, 103.03 in Oakworth, and let me get the train sheet out here. At Oakworth, update, that's going to be the right one. Yeah, Gruner and Hollis, 7 o'clock on today. What's your bulletin number there?
1: This is a 67091, late engine 6414, good fuel calendar day, PTC zone.
0: 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Got my permission to open up there, 6th Street. Enter using that sign, Oakworth, to come north. Let me know what's on the line along back for siding. Permission to open up 0813 SWM.
1: Auto 813 SWM, okay. Fly 103.03, got by the Oakworth side. Let you know when everything's line and lot back straight.
0: Oh, yeah, that's correct. Y'all be careful. We'll talk to you shortly. Post Road, and I called a train. He said, I believe it will get him stopped and makes us all wait. But he said, yeah, he had it under control, so no issue.
1: All right. Very good. You had him worried there.
0: He had me worried. When that thing goes off, man, I get nervous, so we're all good right now.
1: All right. Good deal. Thanks, buddy. I'll talk
0: to you. All right. Yep. Talk to you shortly. See you, Spencer. One over.
2: 40.
0: Y'all are going to need a push there at the gap, right over.
2: If that is correct, we will.
0: Oh, so, okay. All right, get set up. Here we go. Let's see, have X,
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0: Tennessee, Stretcher, engine over.
1: 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Just fly 103 over the river when we can, please, sir.
0: Morning, y'all. Come on, sir. 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
1: All right, so we'll do it. Thank you.
0: Yes, we'll talk to you after a while.

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47, 35, you might not want to come, we just go going east. 733.

0: Roger, engine over.
1: It's 04, we're eastbound at the Quick Depot.
0: Tennessee to Cabrini, over. AL4 is back eastbound, over.

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Thank you. Straight to Scott's burner. Yeah, I forgot about that. So you want to hunt?

0: 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No defects. Repeat, no defects.
1: I-129-02. 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Okay. 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
0: Norfolk Southern, milepost 367.2. 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
1: 5.01.

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1: SX-9129, I just stopped across that river.
0: I'm all set, attention over.
1: Thank you, sir.
0: Thank you, sir. 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

L69203. Got to do anything on the LD there when you open up here? Just go home. Out there, stand by.

LC-9203, they're coming back here, so make sure I got all I need for fuel protection. 290.3, intermain track. Yes, see, I think it's 2011. 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I'm back from Anal. Oh, 921 SWM, hola.

Y'all let me know when you're clear that siding up there at Old World.

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0: 29, signal was all dark.
1: Okay. All right.
0: And you'll have to go by restricted there down.

They did one of these dispatcher computer system reboot, reload, something or other here, and all of our systems were down. I don't know if that might have had anything to do with the system losing tracking on your train. I mean, the train in the field stayed, but of course, but I'll get a report on that. Both the one and two tracks northbound there, all dark at the 329 there, as you

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I will talk to the back room about that report and let me know behind this 129 if it has the same issue.

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All right. Now, well, I'll let them know that that's a recurring situation there. All right. Appreciate it. Appreciate it. 129 is by Oak Grove coming down towards Hartsville, yeah, so be a few minutes getting down here, then we'll

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1: Y-103-03, dispatcher, checking on Oak Works side and off River Bader Yard.
0: But anyway, that was quick. Y-103-03, yes, 692 is going in up there. You got some looking out for that 692 train. And you just die, Oak Works, let me know when you're back. It's clear and everything. Line back beside him.
1: All right, listen now. 692, okay, fly 103-03 in the Oak Works side, and we'll let you know when we clear over.
0: All right, yes, that's right. Appreciate it. Y'all be careful. We'll talk to you shortly. Especially if I...

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1: Man, we appreciate your help, first off. We got it back. It's getting built right now.
0: Okay, all right. 692, and you're finished with the siding there. Is that correct, Norm?
1: That is correct. We are clear of the siding at 103 is using coming in.
0: Okay, all right then. I'll be careful fish now. We'll catch you tomorrow. Who else is Oakworth on for us, dealer?

carried a moving truck with origin 4097 from other to Tejada Junction, including the east. Other one idle vehicle for FRA patrol. Carry out.

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1: Well, 103-03, clear first side and everything, line and lot, straight away side, moving over.
0: Alright, copy that, Y 103-03, pull clear that side and go, board, everything line well back for side, show in the clear. Y'all be careful finishing up them.
1: Alright, we will, thanks, sir.
0: Alright, yes, sir. Dispatch, Jack Flanagan.

0: sophisticated drawbridge.
1: Good morning, sir. This is Calvary asking your permission to cross the drawbridge.
0: Yes, sir. The drawbridge is down and locked. Ready for your move, over.
1: All right. The cutter drawbridge is down and locked and ready for our move. Carry up.
0: Get her out.

Chapman Carriza, Movie Track Control, 4207 from Ricardo Givenchy, including both CP, one island with carry out.

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1: Got bulletin number 67386. 13 total messages. 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Calendar day good. PTC working. Good on you.
0: All right. Kevin, a job briefing. What's your first move, Dale?
1: We need to start building this 848 in the side.
0: All right, using the crossovers there, start on.
1: That's right.
0: All right, 699 is down there at the other end, getting opened up, waiting for 26 to come by and do their thing. So y'all make sure y'all are working with them. And should this Y10103 with SCSX 765 can have permission to open up the crossovers. He's this side of Oakhurst, start building that 848 train. Let me know when you get finished, everything's lined off back for side hill.
1: Y10103 understands. Have permission to use this side and start building this 848. Now we'll be job briefing with that 699 on the south end, and then we'll let you know when we get everything line locked and everything built in the side.
0: Okay, show permission to sign 1051 SWM.
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0: All right, you be careful. We'll talk to you in a little while.

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Sighting line back for sighting. 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

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They're trying to grab an easy one for them. Come with me, channel 20, please. Over.

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Now they do not exceed the following speed 25 25 on main track. 0BA272.5 and 0BA272.6 No signs. So

Whiskey Cowboy PSA here, 1133, 1133 SWM. Correct. Appreciate it. Dispatch, excellent.

Tennessee 36. Pick up at tomorrow. Yeah, how y'all coming along, though?

I did not. Okay. Put your mile post, I'll send you another one.

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1: Wow, 101
0: dispatch. All right, wow, 101, 03, on.
1: We got everything lined locked back, normal moving on this side, and here's Oakworth, and we're fixing to swap out to this 848.
0: All right, well, 101-03, 848 all put together. Things lined all back for almost Saturday moment there, all right? Appreciate it. They'll brake test and everything, or they're going to have to take care of that, Tor?
1: They're going to have to do a brake test.
0: Okay, all right. That. All right, then I guess once they get that done and go, they'll be trying to get out there and interchange after they leave them.
1: That's right. We still got to do some switching before we go up there.
0: Okay. All right, then. Just give me a shout when you're ready for that move.
1: All right. We thank you.
0: All right, we'll talk to you in a little while. Special.

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1: Sharp, over. 12:08 p.m., over.

286 location for another one. Okay. 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

0: 732, advanced approach, Decatur Junction, mainline eastbound.
1: 732, we'll see you at 289 there at Irvington, over.
0: All right, copy that, see you at 289 at Irvington.
1: Thank you, sir. It's not your app.

Tennessee, AO 4, over. How y'all looking now, Dave? All right.

0: This is 286. Y'all far enough along to clear that one to Elko?
1: Yeah, we're
0: going to clear it up. 286. 286, y'all far enough to clear one to Elko, 4691. 39, we'll submit to 5072 Elko to Lumber, 261 Territorial.
1: Yeah, Sergeant, you got a 5072 Elko to Lumber. We'll have to take about 61 Territorial.
0: Thank you, Spectra. Being at Irvington, C732, they said no waiting on him there, 239.

Right there, 765, you got a 65 on the bottom. Whenever you're ready, you knock them brakes off and I'll walk them off.

dispatcher, answer node. 4. It's a milepost. 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

0: Yes, XS, it is. Special LA48, so thrill.
1: 548.
0: I still ballpark about when you think you'll be ready to go north, Errol.
1: About 25 minutes, 30 minutes, maybe.
0: Okay. All right. Give me a shout and get back on the head, and we'll get the job ready and get ready to go.
1: All right.
0: All right, thank you. Yes, special.
1: I'm going to get two pushing light on them.
2: All right, appreciate it. Have a good day.

existing dispatch, rally 4902. We're way back in the house track at Melrose, back down there at 267.8. Want to get out the block behind you, do a little work, or 267.0. If you're about in, can I get a hit at Mile Pro Zero? I'm going to get in behind you and do a little work on. Over. That's it.

5478 297 to Midway, take it on the siding, and 5480. Midway to ASO.

All right, here we go. Dispatch, that's right.

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1: Dispatch CSX 848 here in the side, and lots to go north here at Oak Works on the field.
0: Right, I got that. Looks like your dispatch is trying to reline you for the main line once it's done running time. Over.
1: All right, understand.
0: All right, so if they get that switch to give, I'll be able to get you north. Over.
1: All right, thanks.
0: Thank you. Dispatch out.

Southwest Tennessee Dispatch to the AO4, over. So I'm going straight back to Decatur. Did you need to stop again? Over. Nine cars will now post you now. Over. They tried to already come into you. Probably dispatch out.

Dispatch out.

0: 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Detector out.
1: Satellite's boarded up.

0: Southwest, can I see this French over?
1: LA 45, just south.
0: I want the bridge closed down, I'll be able to get you southbound over.

punishment if you dismiss it, and you'll pour over. Leaving a 5480 front seat from Midway to 8 on the main, so you can take in the side of a plane 8 front seat, 1 territorial.

Northwest Tennessee dispatched at 732, over. 732, release the track authority number 5505. That's a proceed lumber to Brock on the main, showing you all protected by track authority 5708. Ace of two season, over.

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Send your head in this way. On 8326, 289.6, the L44803, 765, option 5A says 25 on the main, 0BA 272.5, 0BA 272.6, no sign.

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0: Western, if you did French over.
1: Jail number.
0: Jail number?
1: Yes, ma'am. I know there's 3410
0: West, 804. I'm a moment. Western, is he the 804 over? Close as your head in that over. That show, they're going to be at the 337 letter A on that, and that's 3422 West over.
1: Sam, 3422 West, and that's a 337 letter A. Thank you, ma'am.
0: No problem. Dispatch out.

5850 Delta Bronx, Bronx 339, letter A on the main track. Picture 14, 410,

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0: Lister, if you could stretch over.
1: Yeah, Dispatch, CSX, I-128, like to get north across river, please.
0: All right, by I-1 southbound, over.
1: Okay, appreciate it.
0: Problem, dispatch out.

0: Jacksonville. 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
1: Hey, Kelly, this is I-128. I'm just going to let you know engineer will be going on off day tomorrow.
0: I gotcha. Yeah, they think I have a note to send you back. I do. We'll combo you home.
1: Okay, they combo us both home or just the engineer?
0: Both.
1: All right, I got that. Appreciate it. I want 28. I want 28.

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They broke

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0: that's less than a ticket, search the AO4 over. Police of 5687, 5687, proceed, brought to Lumber on the main, showing you protected by 261, over.
1: 5687,
0: protected by 261. 3, CSXC is going across, once they are all clear, I'll get you headed. Source McIntyre, they want you to shove in, over.
1: Understand,
0: McIntyre
1: and shoving in.
0: Q, dispatch out.

0: Será que nos lembram?
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1: SFHDM.
0: That's right.
1: I've been trying to get you to do it.
0: I thought it was this way.
1: Okay. About you done forgot.

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1: I appreciate it.
2: Bob, 3601 is 431 North Richmond. Care to hold.

0: What's going to be dispatch, over?
1: Dispatch, it says like G536, not to the north, over.
0: All right, I'll let you know as soon as I have a route for you, over.

Is that where you're anxious?

now. The signal gave me a crossing at the 000325. I left it at not up at Oakworth. 325 knots.

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1: All right, yes, ma'am, just popped up. Appreciate it.
0: No problem. Dispatch out.
1: 536.

3 2 5 3 All tracks, no fighters.

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I got a northbound coming over. Behind him, I'll be able to get you out. 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
1: We'd like to see if we could use that side and go work that interchange.
0: I do not have room for that. 154 is meeting 212 up there, and he's got 699 coming in to clear up behind him.
1: Okay, so just holler back when they clear out of the way.
0: We can try. When the 212 goes north, but I do have a 524 coming with a high wide, so we'll have to see how all that plays out.
1: Okay, all right, understand.
0: 849, y'all in here?
2: Yeah, we got everything lined up, bud.
0: All right, so y'all clear, 1642, KLG.
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Victor 4, 2 Victor 4, 49.

0: Anthony.
1: Yeah, that's Y2-0-103.
0: Oh, Y2-0-10. Get you in line when the 212 goes north.
1: I'll wait until the 212 goes north. We could, I think Wild's got 101s up there, but they said we can go out and try to

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1: We are no defects.

Southwest Tennessee Dispatch 287, over. Post to Marsha, get over. Plan 302, letter A, Tri 40, coming to you. I copy that, over.

0: 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Milepost 313.5. 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Repeat. No defects. Total axles 6-6. Detector out.
1: 699, no defects. Head in. 2042. Approach south over northbound.

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1: I 150, 402 dispatch.
0: 150, 406. Oh, 206.
1: Yeah, we will not need a push today.
0: I gotcha. Okay, yeah, as soon as this local clears, we'll head that way. Let me give you a false partial while we're talking.

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1: All right, EC192-261. That's on 8326-309.9. I-15402-7449, Brophy, 6B. Says false partial activation. Now automatic grade crossing warning device malfunction at 2nd Street. 000325.3. All tracks, no flaggers.
0: EC1 number 9226183263090.9 1-402-7449 Brophy. 6D false partial activation account automatic grade crossing warning device malfunction at 2nd Street Road crossing at milepost 000325.3 on all tracks flagged.
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0: 1736 KLG.
1: That is correct. Here we go.
2: Well, something happened.

CFX detector, milepost 299.7. No defect. Repeat, no defect. Total axle 486. Detector out.

0: you, Jacksonville Central.
1: Y 201.
0: 201, you're going to have to starting with the L699, 1742.

detector. Milepost 313.5. No defects. Repeat. No defects. Total axles 1, 9 or 2. Detector out.

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1: CSXY 201, over.
0: 201, over.
1: Yeah, I'd like to get out on the river when we can.
2: CSX detected milepost 299.7. No defect.
0: Got that behind one, over.
2: No defect. Total axle 256.
0: Wow, dispatch out. West Tennessee Dispatch, over. West Tennessee Dispatch to Clark, over.
3: Clark,
0: answer,
3: over.
0: I talked with the local AOA. They said they won't be clear that side until about 30 to 40 minutes. You might need to contact that train master because they'll have a couple trains coming on duty that'll also need permission into that side, and it should be Rock Thomas, they should be coming on duty soon.
3: Okay, thank you. We'll probably just try again some other time.
0: Okay, all right, I copy that, over.
3: Thank you.
0: Problem, dispatch out.
4: I did my qualifying ride two Fridays ago, and then David called me and said his boss said I had to have 21 more starts on yard jobs and locals.

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Milepost 313.5. 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Repeat. 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Detector out.

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1: Why 101, dispatcher?
0: 101, Iowa is leaving Hartsville.
1: Oh. Okay, yeah. I couldn't remember what you said a while ago. If you wanted to get it by, okay. I'll just holler back at you when they get by.
0: I got you. Yeah, we were talking Tom and Wise earlier, but yeah, he's being that 647 at Hartsville now, so I'll get him north of you and we should be able to do it.
1: All righty.

0: Martinez, West Tennessee, dispatch 287, over. Deletion is 6045, proceed to Houston, 8th on the main, showing you protected by 6117, Fox Elkhorn, hold, over. What about this channel 287? Okay, well, we'll hold off. Just tell me that when you get towards the Elko. Over. All right.
1: Dispatcher. You Jacksonville,

I told them 2000. They told me it could be called for 2022. So I don't think they've got a curfew south of there on the line.

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1: 1817, KLG.
0: 1817, KLG, appreciate it.

place in a seated bench over. Okay, 287, we're just trying to see if we can release that. 6045 proceed to Houston 8, over.

Make sure you protect 56117. Proceed, Bronx to Elko and hold. What mailpost you at now? Over. At 336, correct, over. Are you gonna see a 362 there at Elko? They're coming through Limestone now. Then I'll get you a track for you to start your work over. Thank you. Dispatch out.

9235 8326 322.4 647 02 4571 Dove 6B says Salt Marshall at 2nd Street 000325.3 all tracks no flagger.

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Yes, correct. Sorry about that.

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1: Yeah, that, highway has got by, so we'll see if we can use that side and try to make that interchange.
0: Sure, yeah, he's lined up now, so you can have the siding at Oakworth, 1903 KLG.
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1: Yes, we were going to see if we could, after this northbound ours, if we could work that interchange. We got to shove 8 cars in and drag 1 car out. I mean, 1 track out.
0: There is a Y201 that's upriver. As long as you talk with them, I'm good with it, over.
1: All right, yes, ma'am. We've job briefed with them already.
0: All right, how many boards did you need behind this northbound, over?
1: Just, 1 board, I do.
0: Hey, behind this northbound, 1 board to work the interchange for you, over.
1: Thank you very much.
0: No problem. Dispatch out.
1: 101, eh?
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Detector out.

0: Southwest Tennessee Dispatch 287, over. How long do you think before you're westbound, over?
1: Probably.
0: I got that 30 minutes, thank you. Dispatch out.

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2: 101, ready to come out forever. 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
1: 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Y'all can have starting with them, 1944 KLG.
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1: Yes, correct.

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1: Started to the railroad.

Tennessee Dispatch, over. I mean, you cut away from your train, over. And you will be clearing up on the main between Robertson and Fort to do that work, over. I need you to clear up, over. Signal on the KG7 City, over. Catch out.